that wonderful face. It shines, it glows all over the place. And how I love to watch it change expressions. Each look becomes the prize of my possessions. I love that face, that face. Oh, it just isn't fair. You must forgive the way I stare. For never will these eyes behold a sight that could replace that face.

0: Richard, this new movie you're going to write, what is it about?
1: It's a love story, naturally.
0: It will have a happy ending, won't it? I mean, he won't get shot running for the plane or anything.
1: On the contrary, Miss Simpson. The music soars, and there, totally oblivious of the fireworks, the fountains, and the holiday mad throngs, they fall happily and tenderly into each other's arms.
0: You know what's going to happen next?
1: You do?
0: The two enormous and highly paid heads come together for that ultimate and inevitable moment. The final, earth-moving, studio rent-paying, theater-filling, popcorn set.